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2: Chef Goldblum, yes.
3: She's a 10, but she eats her dessert with her dinner.
2: Well, okay. The whole 10 thing, it's like, you throw me off
3: with that. You deal with it. You would say, fine.
2: Well, I don't know. This one is a little odd for me.
3: Yeah.
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3: Correct.
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1: So Jeff Goldblum, he is the wizard in Wicked, as we all know, and he was in Jurassic Park, and then he does all the commercials for Apartments.com. You know,
2: I love him.
1: Glasses, distinguished, we all know the look. Anyway, he went on the Table Manners podcast, and he revealed something that everybody is talking about, and it's about how he eats his food. Basically, he doesn't save his dessert for last. He said, I like everything together. So fish, pasta, and ice cream all on the table all at the same time. He alternates between a bite of savory and sweet throughout the entire meal. He specifically asks waiters not to save the sorbet or ice cream for later. He wants everything out at the same time. And he also does this like when he is at hotels, like he orders everything at the same time. I find this to be so odd, but I also am somebody that eats my food. Like, I'll eat my salad first, then I'll eat like my main, then I'll eat the side. Like, I portion.
3: You don't like mix it?
1: No.
3: Oh, no.
1: So to me, this is very odd.
0: Yeah, sometimes I mix it all up in one bowl. It's like a bowl of everything together, not the dessert, but all my, whatever, my lunches, throw it all together. It's for time. However, if I had the time and I could, I'd like to pace myself. But I like the dessert if I'm going to have it. To look forward to.
1: Yeah.
0: So what he's missing out on is that looking forward to moment. It's that reward, that prize, that sweet that's coming up that you take your time thinking about after you've had your meal.
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0: Father's Day is this weekend, isn't it?
1: Yes.
0: Okay. Thank you for listening to us. Sissy's got plans for Father's Day.
1: Well, I have an interesting idea for Michael, and maybe y'all want to do it too.
0: We'll get into it next.

0: Now, Father's Day coming up this Sunday, and I guess you go to your, if you are married, you go to your husband's and you say, what do you want? Is that how it works?
1: Yeah. And Michael said, all I want to do is watch the World Cup all day long. So I looked it up and there's 4 games on Sunday.
0: Yeah.
1: So I'm going to be kind of cute with it.
2: So many hours of watching soccer.
1: From
0: 9 a.m. That's what he wants.
1: Yes, this is what he wants.
0: But let him have it. He probably doesn't care if anybody's around.
1: The 9 a.m. game is Spain versus Saudi Arabia. And so what I'm going to do is I'm going to theme food for every single game. For that game, we can do like churros or hot chocolate or coffee for him and just kind of like get it going.
0: What about paella?
1: Well, it's 9 a.m.
0: Get over yourselves.

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9: Tonight, clear skies, a low dropping to 7. Tomorrow, a chance of some showers, a high hitting 21. Tomorrow night, lingering showers likely, a low down to 8. On Sunday, sunshine, a high hitting 23.

When a city wins a sports championship, it's almost entirely positive, but some fans just can't keep it together. An unfortunate victim of that was a taxi driver whose cab and income source was destroyed by rioters until French Montana stepped in to help. 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
2: Our intern Malia has found a new way to meet guys. Have the bouncers set her up.
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2: I don't even understand it yet. Will you explain that in a second, Malia?
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2: Hang on.
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0: How do you meet a guy? Our intern has a... So you have a new way of doing it through bouncers? Could you explain that, Malia?
1: Okay, I'm friends with a lot of bouncers. As you guys know, I live in a pretty, like, hipster neighborhood, so I'm by a lot of bars, a lot of nightlife. And this bouncer one day is just, like, this bartender. He's working for a bar, by the way, so he's, like, the bouncer of this, like, really cool bar. This bartender has been looking at you. He sees you pass by, like, every other day when I'm, like, on my way to work, right? And I'm like, oh, my God, who? So then he's, like, come back in, like, 2 days. I come back in 2 days. He points a flash. It's, like, maybe, like, 9 p.m., and he points a flashlight into the bar. The flashlight illuminates this, like, beautiful man behind the bar. And he had, like, a crush on me, so he comes out. Bouncer brings him out. I'm outside. And then he, like, makes us talk for, like, 20 minutes. And it went really well.
0: I feel like bouncers have their finger on the pulse of what's happening in the social world. Like, they see who's coming in, they see who's going out, they see who comes in with people. If they work there all the time, they see who's together, who's broken up. Like, think about that. If it's your neighborhood spot or a spot where you see couples come in and out, then you see them with other people.
2: Ooh.
0: Are they cheating or are they broken up? I mean, the bouncer has their finger on the social pulse.
1: Well adjusted.
0: They've got, I mean, look, they've got the flashlight, and they've got the power. They really have the power.
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0: And up next, we've got a caller on the line who's wondering how to tell a friend something amazing is happening to you, to them, when you know it's going to kind of break the other person's heart. 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
10: Tonight, clear skies, a low dropping to 7. Tomorrow, a chance of some showers, a high hitting 21. Tomorrow night, lingering showers likely, a low down to 8. On Sunday, sunshine, a high hitting 23.

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0: Well, Lindsay, explain this. So you're trying to figure out how to tell a friend something great is happening to you without breaking their heart. Is that right?
1: Yeah. So I recently found out that I'm pregnant, and my husband and I are so excited. But one of my close friends has been struggling. Thank you. Thank you so much. It really means a lot. And it's been something that, you know, is a long time coming for us. Also from one of my friends, she has really been struggling to get pregnant for a really long time. And she has been very open about how hard it's been. I do know it's something that she thinks about every day. I love her, and the last thing I want to do is hurt her. But I don't want her to hear about my pregnancy from someone else or, like, see it on social media or feel blindsided in any way. So now I'm just, like, stressing on how do I tell her. Like, do I call her? Do I try to tell her in person? Maybe I just keep it casual and I send her a text or sort of just so she can process it privately. Like, I don't want to ambush her with the news.
0: Well, Sisney, what do you think about this?
1: I want to be sensitive.
2: Lindsay, I think the way you just explained it to us is the most genuine and honest approach to kind of talk to your friend, you know?
1: Yeah.
2: And if she's a true friend, your best friend, you know, she's going to be happy for you. She really is.
1: Oh, thank you.
0: Well, congratulations to you and your husband, and good luck with all of it, okay?
1: Thanks, guys.
0: Okay, bye-bye. You take care.
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2: One of the trends that I'm hearing about are these practice dates where you go out on a date to practice dating, but not dating somebody that you really want to date, just somebody that's filling in for the person you might go out with for a real date. Yeah?
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0: Well, there's something about a Friday broadcast. Thanks for being here with us, hanging out. It's always just a little bit more fun, I think, even though we try and create the fun on Tuesday. It's a little bit more fun on Friday.
1: Oh, for sure.
0: So, okay, where do we begin? Dating, would you go on a practice date? This is the latest trend. People are going out to rehearse dating, not with somebody they want to go out with, like with a friend that's a stand-in kind of thing?
2: No, not necessarily a friend. It might still be somebody that you match with on an app or something like that.
0: But do they know they're a practice dater?
2: Maybe not. It's more so just to take the pressure off. Maybe for you, like for us, I don't think we have an issue having conversations with people, right?
0: I do.
2: You do?
1: No, you don't.
2: No, you do not.
0: If they're not a good conversationalist on a date, I always have my pocket of 10 topics.
1: I know, but that's what I'm saying. You step in and you bring it.
2: But I think for most people, conversation skills maybe doesn't come naturally to them because they don't have a job like us where they can just talk all day, all the time.
0: Well, if conversation is not so easy, write down 5 questions, 5 topics, put it in your pocket and use that as backup.
2: Fine.
1: But it's not even just about the conversation. It's anything. The more you do it, the more comfortable you become in it. The less tense you are, your shoulders come down. It's like anything you do in life.
2: It's true.
0: You make a good point. I go back and forth on this one. all right. It's like, yes, I see your point.
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All right. It's confusing to figure out what's playing where, what's new, what's out, what's streaming, what's good. We'll tell you what's on our radar of our weekend watch list next.

0: just watch. Come on.
1: Sissany, what do you got on your weekend watch list?
2: Oh, yeah. We're going to go see Toy Story 5 in theaters today. I got my tickets a month ago. We're going as a whole family. And then I spread the word with my friends. So now we have like two full rows of all of us going to see this movie. And then Toy Story 5, if you don't know the plot, the toys have a major threat. They are now, now it's basically between traditional toys and electronic devices.
1: Tanya, what's in your weekend watch list?
3: Mine is also in theaters today, and it's very exciting because it's my best friend's fiance's directorial debut. It's Girls Like Girls, the movie. And so this was a song that she created 10 years ago. It became a music video, then a book, and now it's a feature film. It's a coming of age story of the lead girl. Her name's Coley, and it's her finding her first love. And it's very special because it's Pride Month. It's a beautiful movie. We've been celebrating all week long. I'm going to see it again tonight. It'll be my third time seeing it. And just really,
1: that's a big deal.
3: It's a huge deal. Yeah. She's been working, literally working on this for 10.

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6: 101.7 weather. Tonight, clear skies, a low dropping to 7. Tomorrow, a chance of some showers, a high hitting 21. Tomorrow night, lingering showers likely, a low down to 8. On Sunday, sunshine, a high hitting 23.

0: 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We're going to roll out. Have a wonderful weekend. Happy Father's Day to all of the dads listening. Thank you all very much, Backroom.
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3: 101.7 weather.
4: Tonight, clear skies, a low dropping to 7. Tomorrow, a chance of some showers, a high hitting 21. Tomorrow night, lingering showers likely, a low down to 8. On Sunday, sunshine, a high hitting 23.

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1: Do you live in Huron County? 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It will provide valuable information about local government, the responsibilities of elected officials, and how residents can participate in shaping their communities. Come to the Huron County candidate information session at Libro Community Hall in Clinton on Wednesday, June 24th at 6:30 p.m.
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1: Do you live in Huron County? 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Come to the Huron County candidate information session at Libro Community Hall in Clinton on Wednesday, June 24th at 6:30 p.m.
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10: 101.7 weather. A mix of sun and cloud today with a chance of showers, high of 21, UV index of 7 or high. Tonight, mainly cloudy, chance of rain continues with skies clearing before morning, low of 10. Tomorrow, sunshine with a high of 23 and a low of 14. Monday, there's a chance of rain to start the week, high of 21, low of 12.

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0: Good morning, it's 12 degrees with an update from CKNXNewsToday.ca. I'm Eric Thompson. Kincardine is reminding residents and visitors that there will be major roadways closed this morning for the municipality's Pride Parade. The parade route will go from Gary Street down Sutton Street, merging onto Broadway, then heading downtown, finishing along Queen Street and Durham Market Street South. From 11 a.m. to noon, access along these roads will be restricted to emergency vehicles only. Hydro One has a planned outage overnight that will affect nearly 5,000 customers in Stratford and Perth East. Power will be shut off around midnight until roughly 5 a.m. Sunday morning as crews replace insulators at the Stratford Transformer Station. In order to prepare, residents are asked to make sure appliances are in the off position, ensure cell phones and devices are fully charged, and to use their phone so morning alarms aren't missed. And once again, the province is offering free fishing over the Father's Day weekend. Residents can fish without buying a license or an outdoors card. All conservation catch and size limits, fishing sanctuaries, and other regulations will still apply. In sports, Vinny Letteri scored the winner in the second period, and the Toronto Marlies lifted the Calder Cup for the second time in their history, beating the Chicago Wolves 4-3 to take the series in five games. The Toronto Tempo managed to win playing without their top scorer, as Marina Mabry tied a league record with 9 threes in a 101-97 victory over Connecticut. The Chicago Cubs hung 6 on Kevin Gausman in the first inning and never looked back, drubbing the Jays 16-2. And local teams were shut out at the opening day of the ISC Canada East Qualifier in Mitchell as Waterdown beat Walton 7-0 and St. Thomas topped Sebringville 4-0. The forecast, a mix of sun and cloud with a chance of showers, high of 21. Tonight, mainly cloudy. Chance of rain continues with skies clearing before morning, low of 10. Tomorrow, sunshine with a high of 23 and a low of 14. 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
5: 101.7 weather. A mix of sun and cloud today with a chance of showers, high of 21, UV index of 7 or high. Tonight, mainly cloudy, chance of rain continues with skies clearing before morning, low of 10. Tomorrow, sunshine with a high of 23 and a low of 14. Monday, there's a chance of rain to start the week, high of 21, low of 12.

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0: Good morning, it's 14 degrees with an update from CKNXNewsToday.ca. I'm Eric Thompson. The province's police watchdog says South Bruce OPP officers didn't commit a criminal offense when fatally shooting a man earlier this year. The Special Investigations Unit invoked their mandate on February 21st after a police-involved shooting of a 48-year-old man in a rural area between Port Elgin and Paisley. Following months of investigation, SIU Director Joseph Martino said there were no reasonable grounds to charge the officer involved, saying his actions were legally justified. According to the SIU's timeline, the suspect first reported experiencing hallucinations that morning. He was discharged from hospital around 9 a.m., and shortly after, he went on a crime spree, breaking into multiple residences and vehicles throughout South Bruce. He also stole a firearm. Police eventually tracked him to the rural residence. OPP surrounded him as he attempted to flee, and when the arresting officer moved toward the vehicle, the suspect pointed a modified shotgun at him. The officer fired 8 rounds into the man, killing him. The SIU ruled that confronted by someone brandishing a gun in his direction, it was reasonable to see how the officer believed that force was necessary to preserve himself from an immediate threat of death. The CKNX News Today question of the day, powered by Walkerton Toyota. The federal government brought back the Canada Strong Pass this week. Did you take advantage of the discount on parks, museums, or travel last summer? Let us know by visiting the poll at our website. In sports, the Toronto Blue Jays got blown out by the Chicago Cubs 16-2, and to make matters worse, Vladimir Guerrero Jr. exited the game with a back issue. In the CFL, Hamilton routed BC 41-27. And Wyndham Clark broke the 36-hole scoring record for a U.S. Open at Shinnecock, sitting at 7-under through 2 rounds. Listowel's Corey Connors was the lone Canadian to make the cut, sitting at 1-over entering today. The forecast, a mix of sun and cloud today with a chance of showers, high of 21. Tonight, the chance of rain continues, low of 10. Tomorrow, sunshine with a high of 23 and a low of 14. For more on these and other stories, go to cknxnewstoday.ca.
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1: Did your animal get sprayed with a skunk over the weekend? 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
1: With you guys.
2: And of course, it never happens when you have all the time in the world. No, and this was one of those. We'd been out visiting friends, came home. It was just after midnight, I think, maybe.
1: You're going to get ready for bed?
2: 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And we have a very good dog that doesn't wander off and doesn't, you know, we've never had to tie her up when we put her outside. 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So I just let her out.
1: She's going to go potty out there,
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2: 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And I mean, for all I know, it was still there, and she was chasing it. Yeah. Because then she started shaking her head back and forth and going...
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0: 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Mornings on the One. You can say

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1: Hi, this is Kaylee calling you back.
2: Oh, hello, Kaylee. Thank you for calling us back.
1: Sorry, it came up as a suspected spam for some reason. I was like, oh, I don't know who that is. 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
3: But no, it's just us.
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2: Can you tell us about your dad, Kaylee?
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3: Fantastic.
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7: 101.7 weather. A mix of sun and cloud today with a chance of showers, high of 21, UV index of 7 or high. Tonight, mainly cloudy, chance of rain continues with skies clearing before morning, low of 10. Tomorrow, sunshine with a high of 23 and a low of 14. Monday, there's a chance of rain to start the week, high of 21, low of 12.

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7: Do you live in Huron County? 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It will provide valuable information about local government, the responsibilities of elected officials, and how residents can participate in shaping their communities. Come to the Huron County candidate information session at Libro Community Hall in Clinton on Wednesday, June 24th at 6:30 p.m.
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0: Good morning. It's 16 degrees with an update from CKNXNewsToday.ca. I'm Eric Thompson. Kincardine is reminding residents and visitors that there will be major roadways closed this morning for the municipality's Pride Parade. The parade route will go from Gary Street down Sutton Street, merging onto Broadway, then heading downtown, finishing along Queen Street and Durham Market Street South. From 11 a.m. to noon, access along these roads will be restricted to emergency vehicles only. Hydro One has a planned outage overnight that will affect nearly 5,000 customers in Stratford and Perth East. Power will be shut off around midnight until roughly 5 a.m. Sunday morning as crews replace insulators at the Stratford Transformer Station. In order to prepare, residents are asked to make sure appliances are in the off position, ensure cell phones and devices are fully charged, and to use their phone so morning alarms aren't missed. And once again, the province is offering free fishing over the Father's Day weekend. Residents can fish without buying a license or an outdoors card. All conservation catch and size limits, fishing sanctuaries, and other regulations will still apply. In sports, Vinny Letteri scored the winner in the second period, and the Toronto Marlies lifted the Calder Cup for the second time in their history, beating the Chicago Wolves 4-3 to take the series in 5 games. The Toronto Tempo managed a win playing without their top scorer, as Marina Mabry tied a league record with 9 threes in a 101-97 victory over Connecticut. The Chicago Cubs hung 7 on Kevin Gausman in the first inning and never looked back, drubbing the Jays 16-2. And local teams were shut out at the opening day of the ISC Canada East Qualifier in Mitchell, as Waterdown beat Walton 7-0 and St. Thomas topped Sebringville 4-0. The forecast, a mix of sun and cloud with a chance of showers, high of 21. Tonight, mainly cloudy, chance of rain continues with skies clearing before morning, low of 10. Tomorrow, sunshine with a high of 23 and a low of 14. For more on these and other stories, go to cknxnewstoday.ca.
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1: 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I wouldn't know about that exactly, but I try. So yeah, I the kids actually one time I'll be in the kitchen and you can hear the bag crinkle and somebody even now they'll be like, "Are you having kitchen chips, Julie?" And it's like, yeah, because if I go in the kitchen and just have a few and then put them away,
2: then you won't have
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2: Kitchen chips.
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1: And they weren't birds. No, they were not birds. But they were concentrated enough to show up on weather radar last night at the eastern end of Lake Erie. So the very southernmost point of this fair province of ours. They are mayflies. A big swarm of mayflies over the western end of Lake Erie. Ontario Storm Watch, if you follow them at all, they showed a shot of the weather radar. It looked like it was raining. And if you were off in the distance, you would see like this gray, what might be a cloud you think is a rain cloud. No, just bugs. So yeah, if you had mayflies on your 2026 bingo card, better grab your dauber.
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10: A mix of sun and cloud today with a chance of showers, high of 21, UV index of 7 or high. Tonight, mainly cloudy, chance of rain continues with skies clearing before morning, low of 10. Tomorrow, sunshine with a high of 23 and a low of 14. Monday, there's a chance of rain to start the week, high of 21, low of 12.

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0: Good morning. It's 18 degrees with an update from CKNXNewsToday.ca. I'm Eric Thompson. Tomorrow, to mark Indigenous Peoples Day, Saugeen Ojibwe Nation will be closing down Flowerpot Island to tourists and holding ceremonies across the island surrounding Tobermory. The public are invited to join at Mermaid Cove from 11:30 a.m. to 12:30 p.m., where SON leadership will give a brief address, followed by a big drum to lead one of the ceremonies happening throughout the day. There will be a community feast followed by guided tours for Neoshinigming and Saugeen First Nation members. Limited parking is expected to be available. A brand new flavor map and 2026 visitor guide have been unveiled by Perth County. The new features are part of Perth County Tourism's launch of the 2026 brochure. The flavor map is a new take on the old Farmgate map and invites visitors to discover the people, places, and culinary destinations that define Perth County. Visitors can explore the digital brochure and interactive flavor map online. In sports, the Toronto Blue Jays got blown out by the Chicago Cubs 16-2, and to make matters worse, Vladimir Guerrero Jr. exited the game with a back issue. However, manager John Schneider said he expects him back in the lineup this weekend. The United States has secured a spot in the knockout stage at the World Cup with a 2-0 victory over Australia. In the CFL, Hamilton handled BC 41-27, and Wyndham Clark broke the 36-hole scoring record for a U.S. Open at Shinnecock, sitting at 7-under through two rounds. Listowel's Corey Connors was the lone Canadian to make the cut, sitting at 1-over entering today. The forecast, a mix of sun and cloud with a chance of showers, high of 21. Tonight, mainly cloudy, the chance of rain continues with skies clearing before morning, low of 10. Tomorrow, sunshine and a high of 23, low of 14. For more on these and other stories, go to cknxnewstoday.ca.
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5: 101.7 weather. A mix of sun and cloud today with a chance of showers, high of 21, UV index of 7 or high. Tonight, mainly cloudy, chance of rain continues with skies clearing before morning, low of 10. Tomorrow, sunshine with a high of 23 and a low of 14. Monday, there's a chance of rain to start the week, high of 21, low of 12.

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0: Good morning. It's 18 degrees with an update from CKNXNewsToday.ca. I'm Eric Thompson. Wellington OPP say a sixth person has died as a result of last weekend's fatal collision in Mapleton Township. According to police, the driver of the SUV, a 42-year-old Brampton man, passed away earlier this week from his injuries. The SUV collided with a 10-person van, resulting in the death of five passengers from the same family, ages 4 to 12. The investigation into last Friday's crash is still ongoing. Tomorrow, to mark Indigenous Peoples Day, Saugeen and Ojibwe Nation will be closing down Flowerpot Island to tourists and holding ceremonies across the islands surrounding Tobermory. The public are invited to join at Mermaid Cove from 11:30 a.m. to 12:30 p.m., where SON leadership will give a brief address, followed by a big drum to lead one of the ceremonies happening throughout the day. There will be a community feast followed by guided tours for Neoshinigming and Saugeen First Nation members. In sports, the Toronto Blue Jays will look to rebound from yesterday's massive loss when they take on the Chicago Cubs for the second of a three-game set at Wrigley. Patrick Corbin gets the call against Colin Ray in a game you can hear on AM 920 starting at 2. Some big matches in the four-pack of World Cup games today, including Netherlands taking on Sweden at 1 and Germany meeting Ivory Coast in Toronto at 4. The CFL has a triple header today, Toronto and Ottawa at 1, Montreal visits Edmonton at 4, and Saskatchewan goes to Calgary at 7. And Corey Connors tees off around 1:30 this afternoon in the third round of the U.S. Open. He sits 8 shots back of leader Wyndham Clark, who hits the course at 3:45. The forecast, a mix of sun and cloud with a chance of showers, high of 21. Tonight, mainly cloudy, the chance of rain continues with skies clearing before morning, low of 10. Tomorrow, sunshine and a high of 23, low of 14. For more on these and other stories, go to cknxnewstoday.ca.
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8: 101.7 weather. Cloudy with a chance of showers this afternoon, high of 21. Tonight, the chance of rain extends into the evening, with skies clearing before morning, low of 10. Tomorrow, sunshine with a high of 23, UV index of 8 or very high. At night, clouds and a low of 14.

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0: Good afternoon. It's 19 degrees with an update from CKNXNewsToday.ca. I'm Eric Thompson. The province's police watchdog says there was no criminal offense committed by an OPP officer that fatally shot a man near Saugeen Shores earlier this year. The Special Investigations Unit invoked their mandate on February 21st after a police-involved shooting of a 48-year-old man in a rural area between Port Elgin and Paisley. According to police, the suspect reported experiencing hallucinations that morning. He was discharged from local hospital around 9 a.m. and shortly after went on a crime spree, breaking into multiple residences and vehicles throughout the area while armed with a stolen firearm. Police eventually tracked him to a rural residence and surrounded the vehicle he was trying to escape in. When the arresting officer opened the door to the car, the suspect pointed a modified shotgun at him. The officer fired 8 rounds, killing him. Following months of investigation, SIU Director Joseph Martino said there were no reasonable grounds to charge the officer involved, saying his actions were legally justified given the threat. The CKNX News Today question of the day, powered by Walkerton Toyota. The federal government brought back the Canada Strong Pass this week. Did you take advantage of the discount on parks, museums, or travel last summer? So far, 88% of respondents say no. You can share your thoughts by visiting the poll at our website. In sports, the Toronto Blue Jays will look to rebound from yesterday's massive loss when they take on the Chicago Cubs for the second of a 3-game set at Wrigley. Patrick Corbin gets the call against Colin Ray in a game you can hear on AM 920 starting at 2. The CFL has a triple header with Toronto and Ottawa at 1, Montreal visiting Edmonton at 4, and Saskatchewan going to Calgary at 7. And Corey Connors tees off around 1:30 this afternoon in the third round of the U.S. Open. He sits 8 shots back of leader Wyndham Clark, who hits the course at 3:45. The forecast, cloudy with a chance of showers this afternoon, high of 21. Tonight, the chance of rain extends into the evening, low of 10. Tomorrow, sunshine throughout the day, high of 23, low of 14. For more on these and other stories, go to cknxnewstoday.ca.
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2: 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I got a bad connection between my mind and my mouth.

0: 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Julie B and Nick. Mornings on The One. This stuff happens all the time.
1: All right, Prizapalooza.
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3: The World Cup. Soccer. Brazil
1: and Italy. World Cup final. Me and my two friends went to the Sky Dome to watch it on the Jumbotron. And we drew letters on ourselves.
3: Well, you had to, yeah. And you made the word Brazil. Each of you had two letters.
1: And which two letters was I sporting?
4: Is it I-L?
1: There you go. I was at the end there, yep.
3: That was Nick.
4: Right on. I remember him talking about this years ago.
3: Wow, well, good guess then.
4: Yeah, it was a guess, totally.
3: Yeah, I must have blocked it out for some reason.
0: Mornings on The One.
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7: 101.7 weather. Cloudy with a chance of showers this afternoon. High of 21. Tonight, the chance of rain extends into the evening, with skies clearing before morning. Low of 10. Tomorrow, sunshine with a high of 23. UV index of 8 or very high. At night, clouds and a low of 14.

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0: Good afternoon. It's 19 degrees with an update from CKNXNewsToday.ca. I'm Eric Thompson. Wellington OPP say a sixth person has died as a result of last weekend's fatal collision in Mapleton Township. According to police, the driver of the SUV, a 42-year-old Brampton man, passed away earlier this week from his injuries. The SUV collided with a 10-person van, resulting in the death of five passengers from the same family, ages 4 to 12. The investigation into last Friday's crash is still ongoing. Tomorrow, to mark Indigenous Peoples Day, Saugeen and Ojibwe Nation will be closing down Flowerpot Island to tourists and holding ceremonies across the island surrounding Tobermory. The public are invited to join at Mermaid Cove from 11:30 a.m. to 12:30 p.m., where SON leadership will give a brief address, followed by a big drum to lead one of the ceremonies happening throughout the day. There will be a community feast followed by guided tours for Neoshinigming and Saugeen First Nation members. In sports, the Toronto Blue Jays will look to rebound from yesterday's massive loss when they take on the Chicago Cubs for the second of a three-game set at Wrigley. Patrick Corbin gets the call against Colin Ray in a game you can hear on AM 920 starting at 2. Some big matches in the four-pack of World Cup games today, including Netherlands taking on Sweden at 1 and Germany meeting Ivory Coast in Toronto at 4. The CFL has a triple header today, Toronto and Ottawa at 1, Montreal visits Edmonton at 4, and Saskatchewan goes to Calgary at 7. And Corey Connors tees off around 1:30 this afternoon in the third round of the U.S. Open. He sits 8 shots back of leader Wyndham Clark, who hits the course at 3:45. The forecast, a mix of sun and cloud with a chance of showers, high of 21. Tonight, mainly cloudy, the chance of rain continues with skies clearing before morning, low of 10. Tomorrow, sunshine and a high of 23, low of 14. 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
2: 101.7 weather. Cloudy with a chance of showers this afternoon. High of 21. Tonight, the chance of rain extends into the evening, with skies clearing before morning. Low of 10. Tomorrow, sunshine with a high of 23. UV index of 8 or very high. At night, clouds and a low of 14.

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0: 101.7 The One. Julie B and Nick. Mornings on The One. If you missed this morning, you missed a lot.
1: Did your animal get sprayed with a skunk over the weekend? Because that happened.
2: Yeah. Sure did.
1: With you guys.
2: And of course, it never happens when you have all the time in the world. No, and this was one of those. We'd been out visiting friends, came home. It was just after midnight, I think, maybe.
1: You're going to get ready for bed?
2: Yeah, so let the dog out. And we have a very good dog that doesn't wander off and doesn't, you know, we've never had to tie her up when we put her outside.
1: Mm-hmm.
2: So I just let her out.
1: She's going to go potty out there,
2: yep, come back to the door, and then I'd let her back in.
1: Have a good sleep.
2: I heard the very, very fast paw poundings on the deck. And I'm like, whoa, because she's almost 14. So she does move a little slower sometimes these days. But when she sees a squirrel or something, she still thinks that she needs to go chase it.
1: So but I'm it like, was oh. not a squirrel.
2: Apparently not.
1: Another S animal.
2: I saw her running around, and I'm like, what are you doing? And I mean, for all I know, it was still there and she was chasing it.
1: Yeah.
2: Because then she started shaking her head back and forth and going,
0: Mornings on the One.
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2: weather. Cloudy with a chance of showers this afternoon. High of 21. Tonight, the chance of rain extends into the evening, with skies clearing before morning. Low of 10. Tomorrow, sunshine with a high of 23, UV index of 8 or very high. At night, clouds and a low of 14.

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1: Noon, high of 21. Tonight, the chance of rain extends into the evening, with skies clearing before morning. Low of 10. Tomorrow, sunshine with a high of 23, UV index of 8 or very high. At night, clouds and a low of 14. 101.7
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5: The Howick Idol Contest is a karaoke contest that is being held June 20th to July 5th at the Howick Community Center east of Goree. 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Qualifying night is held in conjunction with the Howick Optimus Wing Night. 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
6: Cloudy with a chance of showers this afternoon, high of 21. Tonight, the chance of rain extends into the evening, with skies clearing before morning, low of 10. Tomorrow, sunshine with a high of 23, UV index of 8 or very high. At night, clouds and a low of 14.

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8: 101.7 weather. Cloudy with a chance of showers this afternoon. High of 21. Tonight, the chance of rain extends into the evening, with skies clearing before morning. Low of 10. Tomorrow, sunshine with a high of 23. UV index of 8 or very high. At night, clouds and a low of 14.

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Chance of showers this evening with skies clearing before morning. Low of 10. Tomorrow, sunshine throughout the day. High of 23. UV index of 8 or very high. At night, cloudy skies and a low of 14. Monday brings a chance of rain to start the week. High of 21. Low of 12.

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0: 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The One Morning Show. Better than coffee in the morning. Actually, right behind coffee. But that's the next best thing.
1: Hi, this is Kaylee calling you back.
2: Oh, hello, Kaylee. Thank you for calling us back.
1: Sorry, I came up as a suspected fan for some reason. I was like, oh, I don't know who that is. And I listened to the voicemail. I'm like, oh, no way.
2: Well, good for you for not answering that if it says that. So. Safety first.
3: But no, it's just us.
1: Oh, awesome. Well, that's so exciting.
3: Yeah, we can't get a hold of your dad, but that's okay. He's still the winner. The Father's Day gift basket includes a big $250 gift certificate from Bakelar Jewelers in Listowel.
1: Woohoo! Thank you so much.
2: Can you tell us about your dad, Kaylee?
1: Yeah, he's really great. I love going golfing with him at, like, the Listowel Golf Course, and he's a really good, like, teacher with that and great at barbecuing and just great all around, taught me how to drive and pretty much everything I know, the handy stuff around the house.
2: Excellent.
3: That's fantastic.
2: Well, do you have a message for him? You know, not to put you on the spot or anything, but
1: Happy Father's Day, Dad. I'm wishing you the best day today and every day.
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8: 101.7 weather. Chance of showers this evening with skies clearing before morning. Low of 10. Tomorrow, sunshine throughout the day. High of 23. UV index of 8 or very high. At night, cloudy skies and a low of 14. Monday brings a chance of rain to start the week. High of 21. Low of 12.

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